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0: Copy, thank you.

0: Super 10 car, motorcycle down, not moving, westbound 484, Concord.
1: Concord, Richmond. 312, same traffic. 452, same traffic.

0: MetroCar is en route to this crash on westbound 694, excuse me, on Concord. The motorcyclist is going to be in the grass at the apex for the ramp.
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0: At 1913.

0: Newport, this is an all-call CPR in progress at 3375 Osgood Avenue, time of pages 1950.
1: South St. Paul's requesting that the ramp be shut down behind them.
2: Reaction shut down the ramp.

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1: Hey, yeah.
0: In the comments, we have a video request for Transit.
1: Yep. My partner is finishing it right now.
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0: And sounds like the male is starting to breathe. Respond to the door in the basement on the side of the house.
1: Copy. I got the case number.
0: 4454, case number 014986.
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1: 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We're moving the crash off of Concord into the Envision parking lot.
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0: iPhone crash notification, southbound 61 in County Road J.
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1: Thank you,

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0: 63. West 2163, AOA with 8, Highway 61 at Buffalo Street. They got an iPhone crash notification. State Patrol is a ways away. They're requesting assistance.
1: 2161, copy.
2: 63, copy.
0: Thank you, pretty.

specifically for 42 Spitfire for car fires southbound 35 south and north branch exit. Say, Josiah on IP 52.

0: booked. 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
1: If a witness vehicle's on the right.
0: Gabby, you want me to get the reservation and kick him out?
1: Witness is over here in the meeting room.
0: Gabby.

0: I'm available for a small piece of Calgary, eastbound 694, west of Weisler.
1: 353, Concord and 494.
0: Thank you, Jesus.
2: Good morning, 2 seconds.

2540, guys. Information only entering the light north on 65 from County Road 24. Described as a dark Subaru sedan, unknown 28, swerving, half the vehicles going onto their shoulder, unable to maintain their lanes. Information only in 1957.

Dispatcher 60 cars information all 9-7 complaint. Westbound 36 from Dale. Described as a black Jeep Cherokee. 28 similar to Charles Storage at Yellow 999. Along with another vehicle swerving over lane lines. Information at 1957.

for that last driving complaint, the plate was Charles Stewart Yellow 999. That comes back to 2016 Jeep Grand Cherokee, black and color, otherwise set up. Again, just information only, HPK.

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1: 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No answer on callback.
0: 4-6, copy. 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
0: We're clear from Regions. We'll be back en route to Ramsey.
1: Sure, copy. Is it 2013?

being southbound 35 East and 494. Two vehicles engaging in racing behavior, red Toyota sedan, black BMW sedan vehicles. Seen passing on the shoulder and driving at a higher speed, unknown 28 on both information 2022.

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0: 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Husaka, third degree Adam.
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1: 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A male was previously verbally trespassed for theft. He is currently on scene trying to steal paint. He has Benefit, late 30s, wearing a black shirt, black sweats, and a navy ball cap.
2: 82 ball cap. 4 signature plus 82.
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0: Shots on scene of a two-story medium single-family home that's been showing from Alpha Bravo Charlie Delta. We'll be out investigating. We will have command in the offensive strategy, and we'll be switching to fire ops.
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0: has never available. Car dear needs a response. Injury, crash, blocking left, southbound 35 at mile post 137. We're starting Chicago. 621,
1: okay, route.
0: Thank you, 523.

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With information, driving compliant last seen entering into Minnesota from Wisconsin westbound 194, 10 Chevy Malibu with a Minnesota plate similar to Tom Paul Victor 6793. Vehicle seen swerving and nearly ran RP off the road. Information 2052.

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1: 9175.
0: Okay, 2, you can clear from here. We're good. Probably on the 1600 block of Highway 96 with Texas plate Romeo Paul Frank 0299.
1: Copy, 1600 block of Highway 96.
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0: 44, 46, can you send me the noise complaint?
1: I have a loud music at 1559 County Road to Shirley. Okay.
0: Four,
1: four, three, one.
0: I'm clear for it. And you can show me out of the noise complaint.
1: Okay.

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0: White Bear Kilo Charlie 0485 2448.
1: White Bear Kilo Charlie 2014.
2: Yeah, 37, you can clear squad's assist.
0: 2014. Four Metro Metro's on our shoulder tonight.
3: DOT is advised at 2114.
0: Ferndale Geranium, Convoy Adam, 862.
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0: Cutter Station 1, ambulance respond, possible overdose, 9806, Keith Avenue South, code gauge 2120.
1: Forty-three, eighty-three. Clear report.
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0: Okay, that's one copy. 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

0: Area check for a suspicious near 2783 2nd Street North. Male was walking around with a backpack and the caller thinks he seems out of place. Gonna be a white male, 30s, wearing a weird coat.
1: Too late, I copy. Very solid.
0: 2983.

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2: 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I didn't see anything. But I did see the cop on the phone calling someone. 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
0: Copy, sticking with the comms.

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1: You have Minnesota Freight Adam King, 866. Give me a read back, please.
0: Okay, bye.

0: Frank Adam King, 866, comes back clear. The 2008 black Honda Ridgeline pickup. RO is a Lloyd Joseph Durlock. Address is in Lake Elmo.
1: 34, copy.
0: 2047.

0: Morning, grade 2.
1: White Bear, B-Boy. Lincoln, William Charles. 235.
0: White Bear, B-Boy, 2151.

44-23 traffic. 44-23. Thank you, Maryland. Can you call me up? Can I go to the 68?

Metro 60 requires information on driving complaint listing top on 35 feet passing County Road J, described as a black sedan, unknown 28. Vehicle is driving with excessively slow speed and holding up traffic, unable to maintain its lane. Info 2152.

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0: 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Zero Union Extra 549.
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0: What's 194, Cedar? Traffic for motorcycle, trying to catch up speed.

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2: 9175. Can you put me out on traffic with Oakdale in the parking lot of the Wickerbill or El Centrio?
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0: Domestic, 4033 Cranbrook Drive. Caller's husband pushed her down. He is no longer on scene. 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Unknown direction of travel.
2: What?
0: No time delay. Provided the Stephen Gatlin, white male, 55.
1: 73, copy, we're aware of this.
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0: 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Caller saw a group of 5 or more 14 to 15-year-old juveniles looking in the car windows.
1: 3-1 from Whiteburn Frost.
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0: 22-11.
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2: 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Thanks, 2-3.
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1: Could you advise 2230? Okay, 173 status check.
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1: Have you said it was a 10:50 then?
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0: Understood. 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
0: Modern Media Station 1AF along with Mont Chief, respond to Highway 244 just north of Wildwood Road on a motor vehicle accident with entrapment. Time of peace is 22:36.

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1: Continuing check 2241.
0: We're going to have a total of 3 patients. I'm going to need 1 additional ambulance from Life Early, code 3. We're going to be starting an extrication on one of the vehicles. Patient is alert and oriented at the time, just some traps.
1: Copy.

0: in Madison. 9 a.m. was one. When Chief Q arrives, he can assume command, and we'll call this Wildwood Command.
1: Dispatch, Monomedi Chief Q, copy that. I'll be arriving, I'll be assuming Wildwood Command, and if you can, get me an ambulance code 3 from Lake Bear.
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1: Well, we're command.
0: 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She's alert, conscious. We're just trying to execute her from her vehicle. She's got a pretty significant leg injury.
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0: taking off northbound 35W from where?
1: Coming back 42nd, Dodge Charger, flight to management.
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0: Back 141 that fled from traffic, a white Dodge Charger northbound 35W from 46.
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0: North on 35W from 35th 36th Street on a dark color Dodge Charger, no further, 2252.

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0: You can clear 1AF from the Heath call and put them out of service until Ambulance 1 is available.
1: Copy. Information driving complaint now southbound or westbound 13 from southbound 55 described as a black sedan. Sam, X-ray Edward 558, comes back in a 25 Toyota Camry gray in color out of Egan, unable to maintain their lane varying speed. No follower information, 2255.
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an enduring complaint. Last seen northbound 52 from coast. The truck is a white Ford pickup truck ending in 246, unable to maintain their lane, varying speeds. Information 2302.

0: water station when rescue response. Lakeview ambulance for a 30-year-old female collapsed on the riverboat, 525 Main Street South. Time is 23:05.
1: Yeah, in response to your message, she said she's about 15 minutes out.
2: Copy. Paul or Tiffany, could you just try to get, I'm guessing it's Rebecca. Maybe see if you can get like a birthday for her. I'm just trying to get her full name so I can add her to RMS for future contacts.

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0: Just be advised, patients were extricated on their way to regions with White Bear. Money name of one is still remaining at scene, or you got in two more.
1: Copy, patient extricated en route to regions with White Bear Lake Ambulance. Monomino will be on scene evaluating two more at 2308.

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1: We're code 4, you can take us off the timer. I got engine 1 ambulance 1 remaining on scene myself.
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1: Copy. I still have you on traffic on Larpinder. How do you want that cleared? Anybody available to help out on motors? Is this southbound W at Franklin?
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0: 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I've tried three times without it. Success. 394 eastbound at 10. Robert Boy Lincoln, 104.
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1: Can be validated till November of 28 on Coltham Farax.
0: Good luck.
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0: Wisconsin Adam, William Mary, 3396. Should come back to a white SUV Ford. Based on the second one. Tom, Robert, 811. Should be back to a SUV Jeep.
1: Roger, video.

0: 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We're trying to get both of them to stop.
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0: 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Keys gave proper code and requested to cancel.
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1: 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Dodge Charger trying to catch up at 110 right now.
0: Copy.
1: KC as well. That four should. Paul Nora 314.
0: Copy.
1: All right, go pursue the Dodge Charger. Freeze for the stop with speed. Identities unknown. Plates unknown. Speed there 120. We're currently west 94 here on.
0: 24-05, do you copy?
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0: north for party noises.
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2: Suspicious at Admiral V's 4424 Lake Ave South. Caller staff says that there's a white Jeep that's been circling the building and loitering in the parking lot for the last 30 minutes. They're currently parked at Lyons. We don't have a plate.
1: Okay, I'm coming.
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1: Yes, Alpha 3-1 will be out with a dangerous condition, Minnesota. Henry Edward George 078. You put the address down as 1262 McKnight Road.
0: Copy. Do you want me to pend your disturbance or clear it up?
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0: Copy.

you have any cars information on driving complaints? Off 135E from Lonoke, described as a Honda Odyssey Zebra Robert Lincoln 019. I'm back to a gray Honda Odyssey out of Bristol. Moving to traffic and following closely. Information 30 minutes.

0: 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Do you need another car? Are you?
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3: 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Report to Columbus for two riders at 5163 190th Lane Northeast. Time is 46 minutes.

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1: 44-25, same traffic.
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0: very large group of racers, westbound 694 at 61. They are currently racing west of 61.
1: Can you just advise if they go off southbound here, stay west on 694?
0: Will do.

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1: 434 Metro, same traffic, have a good night.
0: Good night, William.
3: 558 Metro, same traffic, good night.
0: Good night, William.
4: 353 Metro, same traffic, good night.
0: Good night, William.
3: 621 Metro, 10-7 shift.
0: William.
1: 132 Metro, same traffic, have a good night.
0: Good night, William.Break 70 cars, those racers all stayed westbound from 35 east.
2: Copy.
0: William.
2: 542 Metro, same traffic, have a good night.
0: Good night, 101.
2: Ray Metro, same traffic, good night.
0: Good night, 101.

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Time is 1:03.

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Bayport Station 1 Rescue respond with Lakeview Ambulance for an ALS unconscious party at 14818 58th Street North, Unit 2 Charles. 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

0: Mexicana driving complaint eastbound 694 approaching 35E, described as a brown or beige Jeep Grand Cherokee, partial 28 of Georgie by George 90. Lane to lane varying speed. We do have a follower at 132.
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0: info that Crete and there's two moving pretty good westbound.
1: I'll have to flip that snow in if I was trying to get my cam.

0: 309.
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0: Again at the school, 2399 Cedar Ave. Unknown is audible but we're silent. Cover zone 52. Multiple zones were tripped and it was a negative response from Keys at this time.
1: 7-3, copy.
0: I'm pretty sick.
2: 4-4-7-4. Out of my PD, I don't know.

Stillwater Station 102, Sharma, thank you. Ambulance to the stage for an ALS unknown medical, Churchill Street West and Everett Street South. 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

0: 3-0-9-3-5-6. Go ahead. Do you go after that white one that had it at 116?
1: Yeah, three of them. Two exit down, coming past 100.

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1: 1-20.
0: This is Guy at Riverside Ramp. I'm going to just continue.
1: Copy.
0: I got a plate of Viva Robert King 414. Reason for the stop was speed. And it's at Riverside. 1-4 Minneapolis with a cop clear on it.
1: 10-4.

0: for Sergeant Metric. We did West Lieutenant copy my pursuer.
1: There. Metric 472.
0: Go ahead.
1: 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West Lieutenant Bison.
0: Yeah, right, thank you. I'm not pursuing, just so he knows.
1: 211.

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1: Westbound at Marion.
0: 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He's following from Dale.

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1: Thanks,
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1: 4342.
0: Westbound 36, as you're stuck. Jam, see if you can get off. 3776.
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1: Other squad to assist, 4344 Victoria Street, on a suspicious, per the caller, an unknown number of people are knocking on the doors and windows, they're not speaking, just knocking.
0: 34 copy, I can advise.
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1: Got it.
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0: 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C1 don't know.
1: 52.

0: Okay, 20.
1: South on Lex, and that's where coming to stop from 94.
0: Okay.
1: And we're still going.
0: Copy.
1: And stopped again.
2: I was just editing left right now, you want me to box it in?
1: Negative.

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1: Larpinder McMenemy pulling into 321 Larpinder with Zulu Victor Bravo 556.
0: Received.

Provide information on driving complaint southbound 35E from 62, described as a silver Honda minivan. Tom Mary King, 485, comes back to a gray Honda Odyssey out of Shakopee, randomly braking and unable to maintain its lane. Information 331.

0: 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Take a cross control, 2494, just east, western on the left.
1: 335.

0: operator. Clear, guys. 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
1: And that's 4 copies.
0: 250.
1: Sorry, is it blocking the traffic lane, or is it all on the shoulder?
2: Blocking the traffic lane, it's leaking some kind of fluid. But I don't see any damage besides, I guess, the left driver's side.
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0: Hey, I'm logged into the 4630B. Can you run a crim history on my person and my events? I'm just looking for a prior DUI.
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Apartment 3, time is 411.

Bayport Station, one rescue responded Lakeview ambulance for ALS fall 161 First Avenue North. Apartment 3, time is 4:11.

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1: 7-3, I am out with 7-0.
0: 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Okay.

0: Metro 75 is for a single vehicle crash, southbound 35 at 260.
1: 3560 off.
0: 449.

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0: 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Can you stack a 30 green out of Twin Cities full plate, please?
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Thermal Station 1 Rescue, respond with Lakeview Ambulance for an ALS fall at Boulder Pond. 192 J Trail North, Unit 9 at 503.

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1: Ranger 1.
0: Deputy stating there is fresh asphalt and to park in the street.
1: Engine 1 copies, thank you. Can you let Lakeview know as well? Lakeview says something, we copy for JTR where we're.
0: Thank you.

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1: No, 22, 40, 22.
0: Good copy, thank you.
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0: Five nine eight Metro. 5 9 8. 10 8 for shift. Good morning.
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1: 7-6 Rosemont.
0: 602.

Okay. You guys can cancel for that crash down by Cannon Falls, Rochester, Triple, we'll write it. Six 15.

0: Sorry, I guess Rochester wants one of you to continue for lights.
1: Okay, I'm on 52, 299,
0: 22. Copy, 299, you copy?
1: Copy.
0: 617.

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0: Mindat's going to have to come release the tension on this one. South of Canada 88, I don't know if that makes a difference on if it's Rochester or

0: according to DOT supervisor, with that system, there's no way to release the tension. They're going to have to pull the car out the way it went in. I'll attach the SUPS phone number in your event plan.
1: Okay, we'll be here for all then.
0: Copy, sir.

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0: 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We are picking up CO. 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
1: Crazy, thank you.

0: time eastbound 494 on 34th.
1: I see 12 goes on.
0: 248.

information on a driving plane southbound 52 from Concord Boulevard, described as a black GMC Denali Zebra Tom Yellow 922, comes back to a black GMC Sierra out of Rochester, almost crashed getting onto the ramp, speeding, swerving all over the road. Information 652.

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0: Just a heads up for that last driving complaint. We did find it on camera. It is pretty bad. It's southbound from County Road 46. Just keep an eye out for it.
1: Okay. Is it still on the dashboard?
0: Yes, it is.
1: Okay.
0: 36.

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0: 10-7, have a good day.
1: Have a day, 7-1. Good night.
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0: Copy, thanks.
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driving 23-minute time delay westbound Highway 8 from Showquist Lane, described as a dark gray SUV, partial 28 of Union 10151, cut the car off. Information 76.

0: Go ahead.
1: Sequoia County has a vehicle stop southbound 52 at Highway 19 in Cannonfall.
0: Yeah, 282 just passed that along with me.
1: Thank you, 710.

0: call Metro?
1: That's your job.
0: We'll take a toll for the Viking. Can you let me know which trying agency will be in this area? The Chiefs?
1: Chiefs, yes. We'll be in this area.
0: Copy, please.
1: 7-12.
0: K-379 Metro.
1: K-379?
0: I get a white, dually truck. It's southbound, 35E. Going to Rokey. Just past my Rokey. He's getting out of sight, but 90 plus. I'm unable to catch up.
1: Proceed where they go at 694. Could you let us know?
0: Got it.
1: 10-12.

0: I can see a southbound on E. I'm exiting 694 here.
1: Southbound 35, you from 694? Oh, and are you going eastbound or westbound?
0: I'm no longer following. 4836 Adam 78 on that right, Julie.

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1: 35, you from 694? Oh, and are you going eastbound or westbound?
0: I'm no longer following. 4850, 6 Adam 78 on that way, Julie.
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0: Likely, so there it is. Unsure if it was like 150 here or not.
1: Okay, you said blackout plate?
0: Remember the blacker plate? I'm not sure if that had the flag in the bag, the 150 here, or if it was just straight blackout.
1: Alright, I might have it south of Arpiter.
0: Would be the one. I haven't seen anything in front of me yet.
1: Copy.

6-3 on 10 yards of data on that white dilly at Demi now, South 52 from Butler, called in by an off duty St. Paul officer. Update location 720.

0: 36 traffic.
1: 3926.
0: I'll be at the entrance ramp, 36 westbound from McKnight, Minnesota Pole, George Robert 383.
1: 722.

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1: 479.
0: I'll be out with a yellow Nora Henry 7165. We'll be out in front of the Mercedes dealership.
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0: 4440, I'll be out there.
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0: zero cars, two red lights for Twin Cities towing on a tow on the left shoulder. It's all 35E in Cayuga.
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1: Be following the subject back to the license to drop these tires off. Can you clear the other squads?
0: Copy.

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1: zone. Have a good day.
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0: Dispatch, Woodbury Battalion 3 is initial radio report. Southern Engine 4 are arriving on a large four-story hotel. Something showing from Alpha, Charlie Delta. We'll be in the offensive strategy. Woodbury Battalion 3 will have radio drive command. You can continue to sign up. We switch into ops.
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Medic 321, 1801 Jarvis Avenue East, Carefree Cottages of Maplewood, unconscious, cross street, Jarvis Court East, and White Bear Avenue North, Box 441, on fire off 4, time 8:26. Medic 321, 1801 Jarvis Avenue East, Carefree Cottages of Maplewood, unconscious, cross street, Jarvis Court East, and White Bear Avenue North, Box 441, on fire off 4, time 8:26.

McCarthy. Information on driving complaint R35E from Long Oak. Described as a dark colored Mercedes sedan. Plate similar to Tom King William 882. Vehicle has been unable to maintain.

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1: Car for 1050 right shoulder, eastbound Highway 13 in Nicollet.
2: Six on 5, 500.
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0: Yeah, we're good.
1: All right, see you then, Tom.

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0: Metro 30 car one available for a single vehicle crash and a construction barrel. Westbound 94, just over the Hudson Bridge. Impending. Metal 1.
1: 5-9 Metro, I can't see that.
0: 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Metal 1.

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0: magnetized initial response. 745 Greendale Lane, sick person, cross street, Longwood Avenue, and Greenhead Drive, box 196B, on fire off 4, time 917. Magnus Heights initial response. 745 Greendale Lane, sick person, cross street, Longwood Avenue, and Greenhead Drive, box 196B, on fire off 4, time 917.
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Medic 311, and Battalion Chief 306, 1429 Murray Road East, Sick Person, Cross Street, Birmingham Street North, and Parker Street North, Box 469, on fire off 4, time 925, Medic 311, and Battalion Chief 306, 1429 Murray Road East, Sick Person, Cross Street, Birmingham Street North, and Parker Street North, Box 469, on fire off 4, time 925.

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0: I show they're on scene code 4. I don't... They're not?
1: Yeah, it's really walking up now. Thank you.
0: Okay.

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1: 95 to assist, 1711 County Road Heat Echo. For DLC, a male was currently yelling in the caller's face and following her around. His name is Randall. White male, 41 years old, wearing a blue top, blue jeans with a blue hat. The caller went inside of apartment 447. I believe the suspect is in apartment 210.
0: 73 and 75 will be enough.

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0: Dino 30 cars as an answer for some pedestrians. Could be a possible domestic. North 494 near Tamarack 94.
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2: Metro 4460, cars 1021 on that hit and run. The suspect was last seen at the Hy-Vee off of White Bear. It's a black Lexus ES sedan, John George Henry 194 out of Cottage Grove. Has a handful of aggressive driving complaints as well. Information 10-5.

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Somebody walking away on the left shoulder, southbound

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0: Medic 321, White Bear Avenue North and 11th Avenue East. Traumatic injury. Box 441, on fire off 4, time 10:09. Medic 321, White Bear Avenue North and 11th Avenue East. Traumatic injury. Box 441, on fire off 4, time 10:09.
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1: 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Tony Pien.
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2: 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She's having a panic attack, and she's taking medicine that the hospital gave her, and she's not feeling well.
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0: Custody Tow over hours, East 94 at Johnson Parkway. 28 is Zebra Lincoln William 983.
2: 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Arriving.

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0: 2656 Fremont on a suspicious. Callers out of state said they saw somebody on their camera around 5 o'clock this morning, and now the cameras are disconnected. They're just requesting someone check their address to make sure that nobody broke in.
1: 47 copies.
2: 41 copies. English and Ripley.
0: 1034.

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0: 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Bad detector. All units are clear.
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1: Yeah, I don't know how you got on scene. I will put you back in route, but I was going to advise you to stand by. Kathy, en route.
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1: Medic 911, 1900 Weber Street, Serenity Senior Care, back pain, Cross Street, 3rd Avenue, and 2nd Avenue, Box 171, on fire off 4, time 1104, Medic 911, 1900 Weber Street, Serenity Senior Care, back pain, Cross Street, 3rd Avenue, and 2nd Avenue, Box 171, on fire off 4, time 1104.

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Lower Sinclair Valley, Station 1 Fire and Station 1 Ambulance, respond for a motor vehicle crash detection. No contacts made at Neal Avenue South, 20th and 22nd Street South. There's airbags that have been deployed and at least one occupant. The time is 11:25.

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0: Event number is P260-221-966. 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
2: Medic 311, 2301 Upper Afton Road East, Battle Creek Regional Park, Hart, Cross Street, Muckmuck Road North, and Sterling Street North, Box 743, on Firehouse 4, time 1126. Medic 311, 2301 Upper Afton Road East, Battle Creek Regional Park, Hart, Cross Street, Muckmuck Road North, and Sterling Street North, Box 743, on Firehouse 4, time 1126.
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Metro 2440 cars information on a driving complaint westbound 95 from 35, described as a white Chevy Tahoe with extended mirrors. Tom Frank Lincoln 722 comes back to a white Suburban out of Princeton. Almost went head on with somebody, was brake checking and tailgating. Information on 33.

Lower Thankery Valley Ambulance. PD would like you to respond for an eval for a crash detection at Neal Avenue South and 22nd Street South. Time is 11:33.

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24-6-0 for his information on driving plate. Eastbound 94 from McKnight, described as a little silver sedan. Paul, plate similar to Paul, X-ray 0424, almost at the car, 100 miles an hour. Information 140.

0: Happy 12.
1: The KQ is probably inquiring about that's Slamdex. I'm Copeland.
0: Hello, I'm talking.

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3: Check the area for a stall, possibly blocking the bottom of an entrance ramp, unknown which ramp, between eastbound 94 Marion and 52.
4: 6.3, Maryland 37.
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0: 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I got a check for you, but I still show you're en route to the hospital.
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0: Copy.
1: Control 16.

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1: Copy.
0: Control 16.

0: 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Did you call for me?
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0: 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Thank you. Send it to me.
1: Thank you, 1219.

0: 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Sorry, I see you're just pulling up, but locals canceled us. They took care of it.
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3: 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White female, about 12 years old, wearing a pink shirt, yellow shorts.
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0: Medic 342, 1951 Lavender Avenue East, Sick Person, Cross Street, Downing Street, and Marilla Street North, Box 531, on fire off 4, Town 1245, Medic 322, 1951 Lavender Avenue East, Sick Person, Cross Street, Downing Street, and Marilla Street North, Box 531, on fire off 4, Town 1245.
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Driving Plains South on 35, just passing North Branch, described as an older model white Subaru hatchback, partial 20, that starts with John Henry William. Elderly female driving all over the road, swerving way under the shoulder for the past 20 miles. Information 1251.

car is still behind the vehicle, currently northbound 35, approaching 185th Street. Bruins to the end, Mary Victory, yellow, 572 will be similar. Bounce it out of lanes, unable to maintain. Blinkers consistently on, did see him with the phone in their hand. I did see him bouncing in and out with a fogging strip on camera. Again, there is a follower if anybody wants it. Information 1252.

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Forest Lake, Fish Along Fire, respond to 1500 Lake Street South. Going to be Suite 106 for outside fire. Somebody at the protest threw a firework and it's barking and smoking and they can't put it out. Time to page out 1300.

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0: Do you have a better location? We have some group of maybe 6 or 8 protesters out front, but it's not right at Friars. Here.
1: Copy. Looks like it's going to be on the southbound side of 61 is what the note shows.
0: Copy. Still investigating. All units can come routine.
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1: 1340.

0: 613. Not the vehicle. I'll be telling.
1: 1317. There's a caller there waiting to drop off some donuts for you guys.
2: Got it.
1: Thank you. So this is a all call for mutual aid fire. Dakota's requesting a Cottage Grove ladder for a Hastings fire at 531 Westview Drive in Hastings. We're working on getting a common channel now. Time of age out, 1318.

0: Metro Party Car is not available. Remove some tire debris from a blown tire on a motorcycle at the South 35 between the 133 and 134 mile post. Impending 1322.
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Engine 632, 1515 County Road B West, target, overdose, cross streets, County Road B West, and Commerce Street West, on fire off 4, time 1333, Engine 632, 1515 County Road B West, target, overdose, cross streets, County Road B West, and Commerce Street West, on fire off 4, time 1333.

0: jump car for 1050 branch holder, eastbound Highway 55, the west of County 42, miles up 213.
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0: 3926,
1: go for Mills.
0: For a domestic, 2106 11th Avenue, for a adult son who's assaulting his mother. Caller says that he has special needs, and looks like he's currently in front of the address by a dark blue Honda. The Minnesota plate on it.
1: Squad, copy.

Right, telephone 35 from Wyoming, described as a silver F-150 pickup truck, yellow boy Zebra, 7006, comes back to a silver F-350 out of Harris, almost hitting other vehicles, almost hitting the median, information 1343.

0: 60 for a 1050 and be westbound 94 parked underneath the overpass for south 52 ramp.
1: 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Okay, 1 AF, respond to 6192, 4 Street North, BLS respond for abdominal pain, 7 page out 1346.

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1: Jason, that's my location, one on video games. It's going to be an adult male with mental health issues. We are code 4. We're cleared in upon arrival.
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0: 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And info for 7-5. 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
1: Fall injury, Cross Street, McCarty Avenue, and Legacy Parkway East, Box 381, on Firehouse 4, Time 1353, Medic 321, and Engine 323, 3030 South Lawn Drive North, Maple Hill Senior Living, Fall Injury, Cross Street, McCarty Avenue, and Legacy Parkway East, Box 381, on Firehouse 4, Time 1353.

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0: this is Ford, crash blocking the right, eastbound 494 Portland.
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0: 4-0, sir.
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0: 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It'll be 14-1 to their home in Methuen Heights. No, private tow.
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0: 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Call on, put me back on. Could you call, please?
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1: 16 right there.
0: 1470, Metro 630.
1: We're getting this crash moved out to 24th. Lanes are clear.
0: Tomorrow, 1418.

0: 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Highway 8 and Pioneer.
1: 16 right there.
0: 1470, Metro 63.
1: 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Lanes are clear.
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1: Cross Street, Oxford Street North, and Lexington Avenue North, Box 519, on Firehouse 4, time 14-19, Medic 610, 1045 Martin 2 Avenue West, Roseville Senior House, Mr. Fisk, Cross Street, Oxford Street North, and Lexington Avenue North, Box 519, on Firehouse 4, time 14-19.

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0: 24-10 cars based on a driving complaint last in South Palm 52 from County Road 66. Described as a red Lexus SUV, placed on road similar to King Sam Nora 922. This was seen traveling at high speeds, leading to traffic passing on the shoulder. Information at 1425.
1: Copy, 1425.

0: 573 Metro.
1: 573.
0: Any updates on this 49er, the one that was in traffic?
2: 466, I got him. 1261 in Lower Afton.
0: Copy, I'll head that way.

0: Supernatural.
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0: There's a stall blocking. I'm going to do it on the road. I'll come back for it, but there's somebody close. They got a dog and an infant and a woman in the back seat.
2: I'm fixing that. Catch that location.
0: West 155 Mendota Road, left lane.

Oakdale 1AF. Respond 275 from 32nd Street North, apartment 411. ALS response for fall. Time of page out 1422.

0: Did you?
1: Weapon 195 Waterfinder Avenue West. Neighbor who was arguing with a cop earlier is now outside with a firearm. Black male, 30s, 5'8", average build, wearing a white t-shirt, gray shorts, braids, black handgun.
0: 8-4 Avenue. Hey, two cars.
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2: That was the idea.

Medic 911, 3834 Linda Avenue, diabetic problem, Cross Street, Cherie Court, and Cedar Cove, Box 290, on Firehouse 4, time 1435, Medic 911, 3834 Linda Avenue, diabetic problem, Cross Street, Cherie Court, and Cedar Cove, Box 290, on Firehouse 4, time 1435.

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0: You're looking for a black male, white t-shirt, shorts, with dreads, that was a female, black female, about 5'4 or so. They ran back into a building, unknown after that.
1: Copy, suspect is a black male, white t-shirt, shorts, with dreads, accompanied by a black female, 5'4, both parties ran into the building.

0: 联合说进来Houston boys, this is a major orange.
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0: Zero cars information on a driving complaint last in South on 35 from Crystal Lake Road. Described as a white Chevy pickup. Minnesota 28 of Henry King, Henry 776. Comes back to a white Silverado pickup registered out of Minneapolis. Vehicle has a bunch of construction equipment in the bed that appears to be unsecured, moving around. Information at 1442.
1: We'll be at 4 a.m. for Fond 2 8903 Thomas Drive. 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
0: 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It's a white female in her 70s wearing plaid shirt, black shorts, waiting by a gray Jeep.
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0: 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Is the air clear?
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0: number at 1050 Columbia, Highway 55, just west of 42, store contact.
1: Is it a new one, or is it the one that's still waiting for a toll?
0: As far as I know, it's a new one.
1: Copy, leaving route, wait, clear fuel for 5552, but there is a Subaru with front end damage waiting for a toll there.
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1: 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There's a Subaru with one male waiting for his AAA tow.
0: Okay, and he said it's a cover SUV, so I'm assuming it's the same one.
1: 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I could check through.
0: Working

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0: 10 after shift, good afternoon.
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2: 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Good afternoon.
1: Afternoon, 4756.
0: 38 Metro.
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5: 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Time of Utah, 1457.
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1: Copy. Do you need 3936 to start that way?
0: Negative. I'll be code 4. I might have you start medics, but I will advise on that.
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1: 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I just want to check on mental health.
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0: 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Respond to 13408 Panorama Avenue North, ME Township. ALS response for unknown med. Looks like a male been throwing up. Feels like he's going to pass out. We do have PD him out as well. Time of age about 1525.
1: I'll place 4-1. 4487,
2: I'm sorry, I didn't copy that.
1: I will be facing 4-1 on the code enforcement.
0: Copy, 4-1, you can clear.
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0: 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Really, 10 8, they're going to call their own tow. If you get any calls about them, they're fine.
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0: I'll be out with 353 at this 52, and I'm logged in under 455 as well.
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1: Blueberry Ambulance 4, go ahead.
0: Central Station 4, yes, sir. Able.
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1: Oh, one.
0: Did the driving complaint? Looks like it registers on a mound. 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See if you can find it in a few minutes.

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There's one rescue response at 212 2nd Street North. It's going to be Rivertown Commons. 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It's going to be for a bathroom pool cord for 609 Simon Page Hall, 1605.

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60 cars information only in a driving complaint. Eastbound 694 from Wright Street described as a silver sedan, possibly a Ford Taurus, with the 20th number to 781. Adam Charles David. Zigzagging information only at 1609.

0: 34, 25, and 44, 41.
1: One.
0: 1244 McKnight Road South is coded to PSD. It's in relation to a missing person call that's been pending in St. Paul. Caller is a friend of a female who was going to be reported as missing. She's at this address now. It sounds like the person who was trying to report her missing and this child are having some disagreements about things.
1: Two copies.
0: $16.10.

0: sample for Maplewood Medics are around 2 Cardinal Point, 3003 Hazelwood Unit 110 for an 86-year-old female who fell 1611.
1: Can you check if an enemy has been targeted?
2: Yes,
1: sir. 16 call.

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0: 4487. I'll start towards the DOC impending.
1: Copy. There's a 20-minute time delay near Phelan and Frost for a male who was on a scooter riding along the trail. Caller said he was wearing a red sweater and sunglasses.
0: 87, copy.

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Woodbury 11F, we're on 233-37 Lakewood Trail. Wait for a fire alarm. Caller states, fire alarm is going off. Can see smoke coming out of the windows and doors. The mail at the address keeps going in and out. They have the windows open, trying to air the smoke out. Time of page out 1634.

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1: 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PD is on scene advising the residence is empty, heavy smoke on the second floor.

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0: Well, there are 3-1-1 ambulance respond to 3337 Lakewood Trail. Coming for a fire alarm. PD is requesting an ambulance for shortness of breath. Time of patrol is 1644.
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2: 2405, go ahead.
1: Do you know, did Dakota make contact with the individual that's up here, his parents? I believe it's Hass was the last name here.
2: I believe so. It sounds like they showed up at the road closure at some point, and I think they directed them to Regions.
1: Copy, thanks.

0: 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We got plenty ahead.
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2: 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Possible second story oven fire. 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
2: 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They're currently pulling the blue line for you.
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0: 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Brando, from. This patient, our patient is going to be behind engine 11. You'll see PD standing there with him.
1: Copy. The ambulance patient.

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1: 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We're going to take down the sprinkler.
0: 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No current fire, and we shut off the sprinklers.
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0: 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We are looking to shut off the sprinklers. No additional resources needed.
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0: 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Just get her to the hospital.

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1: 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I want to shut off the sprinklers yet.
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0: Copy, found it. Shutting off now. Thank you.
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available for a vehicle versus deer, Highway 8 in Pleasant Valley Road, 6309. Had up after a little while here. I'm not supposed to be here. Willing to take it. I'm from St. Paul. Copy, I'll give them a call, 1702.

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0: At 30-03.

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1: 4038.

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0: boy to Wes at Best Buy for male concealing items. 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
0: 1708.
1: 5382, replacing 5281, or correction, 5283, he's aware.

0: 4333, send me the admin number.
1: Okay.
0: 183 address.
1: Please check that.
0: Show me. Big day.
1: UN64 can say clear, it was accidental.
0: Big day, copy.
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0: And I have a PD unit to our location. We have a tenant and her brother getting fairly agitated.
1: I copy. I'll get in route.

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0: This is Alien 3, Engine 3 on ops. 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
1: I think we're actually good at the main breaker. 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
1: Previous stall blocking, northbound 494 in Valley Creek. They're in the apex, partially in the lane. I got a flip for it.
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1: 2425 Maryland. 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
2: 25, I copy.
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0: 24, 87, probably placing 41. He's aware.
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Montemita 1AF, Montemita Chief, respond to 134 Ridgeway, going for carbon monoxide. CO alarms are going off, no smoke or flame seen, no symptoms. Everyone's evacuated, 1726.

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0: Fisher 30-06 in car for a 1050 westbound 94 at Century.
1: 542 Metro 94 and 35.
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1: Copy.
0: 1734. Fisher 60, cars information only in a driving complaint. Northbound 35E past Maryland. Car described out. Red Volkswagen Shadow with a 28 given up Lincoln, Lincoln Frank 975. Green Party said they shot enough. Nerf gun at them. No follower information at 1734.

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0: Okay.

0: Hello, ERG. Mono meter, this is an all call for 387 Lotus Street. Favor carbon monoxide alarm. Time of page out, 1740.
1: Looks like a second 911 just dropped and pending. It's in the area of my original one. You want to just dupe them?
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1: What? On the south end of the closure, the news crew is here, and he's wondering if you can get a statement, or I can kick him loose if you like.
0: Yeah, you're going to have to contact the PIO if you want the statement.
1: Will do.

0: 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They're both on the right shoulder.
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0: 1715. Metro 2440 cars. Information on a driving complaint last seen southbound 35 from Stacy. Described as a silver Subaru sedan. Wisconsin 28 of Adam Boy Henry 3306. Comes back to a vehicle matching the description. Vehicle seen weaving through traffic, traveling at high speeds. Information at 1751.

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Weather late, respond to 16177 Harrow Avenue North, 94A structure fire. 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

0: 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5, Time 1807, Ariel 498, Engine 494, Engine 499, and Engine 497, 2100 County Road E West, Granite Falls Apartments, Alarm Sounding, Cross Street, 20th Avenue Southwest, and Windsor Court, Box 272, on Firehouse 5, Time 1807.
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White Bear Lake Fire 008, Tanker 916, and Medic 911, 16177 Harrow Avenue North, Hugo, Dwelling Fire, Cross Streets, 157th Street North, and 165th Street North, on fire off Spy, time 1810, White Bear Lake Fire 008, Tanker 916, and Medic 911, 16177 Harrow Avenue North, Hugo, Dwelling Fire, Cross Streets, 157th Street North, and 165th Street North, on fire off Spy, time 1810.

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0: What?
1: Medical 2393 19th Avenue for an 89-year-old female who's unresponsive. She is conscious and breathing.
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1: 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Black male in his 40s, wearing a navy shirt and blue jeans.
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It's going to be an area check, 2199 Highway 36. Female left her juvenile in the vehicle while she was in the store, now drove off southbound McKnight. Caller is now following. It's going to be red sedan, Tango Tango, Kilo 342.

0: You wait, copy. You can have fire advice on that.
1: Copy that.
0: And swimming around to the DOC.
2: Sorry, I didn't catch that. We have a DOC. Where is the call location at?
1: The person does not have eyes, and the vehicle drove away.
2: 34, copy.
3: Time 1835, engine 520, 2529 2nd Street North, illegal burn, code yellow response, cross streets, 13th Avenue East, and 14th Avenue East, box 443, on fire off 5, time 1835.
0: Yeah, Mr. Are you just confirming the cop is no longer following?
1: She is not following.
0: Copy, I'll take it on patrol.
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Internet.

Maplewood 5, Medicine Route to 2280, Maplewood Drive, Menards. It's going to be for a 57-year-old male who says their body hurts. 1841.

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Woodbury Station 3AF with Cottage Grove Chief. Respond to a motor vehicle accident with injury in front of 8840 Hill Avenue South. It's going to be an e-bike crash. Time is 1846.

0: 4550, information only on a driving complaint westbound 35E past Cedar, described as multiple motorcycles, unknown 28, lots of colors, no specific colors, going 90 miles an hour, hopping wheelies, quote, out of control, information at 1848.
1: 452, I'm in the area, I'll check out.
0: 1848.

Montemita, I-1AF, Montemita IG, respond to an unknown order at the Vista Point Apartments, 830 Wildwood Road in the lobby area. Time is 1849.

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This other the blue or gray Subaru SUV, plate number 2, William Tom 4786. Driver was nodding off, unable to maintain their lane. 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
0: Link 2, Engine 1, arriving on scene. We have a mega four-story apartment building, nothing showing off the side. We'll be out investigating. You can show Engine 1 as just the point command.
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0: 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Station 1F for
1: copy, all modern radar units clear available. 18 to dinner.